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0: 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Life is too short, people seem to forget that life is a gift and it's free. 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